0: this week.
1: It was really hard because my body was changing. I was losing my hair. I didn't feel like me either.
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Yoga mat, check. Should I dare not get no strings attached? Check. Should I ran down on you, no questions asked? Check. They check. They check. They check.

fuck around. 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I feel like I'm a now. 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In the cut, big black tuck, sacked up. 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

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Moving calmer than the Buddha ducking funeral parlors. First the hooting, hollering, and then the shooting startup. 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

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First the hooting, hollering, and then the shooting star.

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